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0: From 1985's Theater of Pain, that's Motley Crue with their version of the old Brownsville Station tune. Smoking in the boys' room, it is Bam Bam. Smoke 'em if you got 'em. We've got Zeppelin coming up and The Who next.
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0: from the Permanent Vacation album. It's Aerosmith and Ragdoll, rocking and rolling all night long. Bam Bam, keeping you company on this hump day night. Hope Wednesday was good to you, as we are now a little closer to the weekend. Got music this hour from Van Halen. We'll also hear from Def Leppard. We got Freddie and Queen next.
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2: Mostly clear but breezy overnight. Our low temperature will be in the mid-60s. It'll be partly sunny and not as warm on Thursday as high pressure builds in, or high near 80. Thursday night, mostly clear and 59. And for Friday, sunny and warm with a high back in the upper 80s. Saturday, thunderstorm chances return. I'm meteorologist Ann Holliday.
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Despite all the rumors, Phil Collins still stands by his original statement. It's about a cheating person, not somebody drowning. Glad to be with you. It's Bam Bam with Def Leppard.

0: Taking us back to 1978 and that incredible debut album from Van Halen, Running with the Devil, as you are running with Bam Bam tonight. Hope you're having a good time listening to this great music. Joe Walsh out on his own. We'll hear from him in a bit. And the Rolling Stones next.
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1: The Ballard's Walleye Fishing Trip of a Lifetime is August 9th through the 13th. Your host, Brent Martin. And Brent, how do you describe the trip?
2: You know, we tell tales, we eat great, we fish. It's just a wonderful trip for everybody. Couples go there, young people go there.
1: So people that maybe haven't fished before, you said it's for every level. 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
2: And they'll help you with everything. 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

Pink Floyd getting things started this hour. Rocking and rolling with Bam Bam with Billy Idol coming up. Also, Journey, Twisted Sister, and now Guns N' Roses.

0: From his self-titled album, Billy Idol, that is, of course, Billy Idol, a song inspired by his sister's shotgun wedding, as he proclaims. It is Bam Bam. Hope you're having a great time. We've got The Doors coming up also, The Who, Steve Miller Band, and a band out there on the road trying to get things going again, Twisted Sister, with Sebastian Bach out front. Well, we'll hear them with Dee Snider next.
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2: Mostly clear but breezy overnight. Our low temperature will be in the mid-60s. It'll be partly sunny and not as warm on Thursday as high pressure builds in, or high near 80. Thursday night, mostly clear and 59. And for Friday, sunny and warm with a high back in the upper 80s. Saturday, thunderstorm chances return. I'm meteorologist Ann Holliday.

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These guys currently on stage as we speak in Evansville, Indiana, having a great time. Still sounded good out there one final time around the U.S. Were they calling it quits? Now, The Doors.

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From Toys in the Attic, it's Aerosmith getting things going this hour. Walk This Way, Eagles, Pearl Jam, and Ozzy coming up. Now, Tom Petty.

from 1991's No More Tears album. That's Ozzy and Mama, I'm Coming Home. Hello. Good evening. It is Bam Bam. Thanks for stopping by. Sublime coming up this hour. We'll also hear from Eddie Money, AC/DC. 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

0: Sublime and What I Got here on a Wednesday night with Bam Bam. What I Got is some great music coming up. We'll hear from the Doobie Brothers. Got Steve Miller in there. See, Foreigner. Some Pink Floyd coming up. A little Steppenwolf a bit later. And we are back with GNR next.
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0: 1983 ZZ Top. Give me all your loving here on a Wednesday night. What's left of it anyway? It's Bam Bam appreciating you stopping by, keeping me company, and allowing me to entertain you with the best music ever made, like Zeppelin. 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
2: Mostly clear but breezy overnight. Our low temperature will be in the mid-60s. It'll be partly sunny and not as warm on Thursday as high pressure builds in, or high near 80. Thursday night, mostly clear and 59. And for Friday, sunny and warm with a high back in the upper 80s. Saturday, thunderstorm chances return. I'm meteorologist Ann Holliday.

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0: from 1986, number two hit for Georgia's Satellites, Keep Your Hands to Yourself. Lead singer Dan Bayard said he wrote that song while sitting on the tour bus listening to his drummer rant and rave about the problems he was having with his current girlfriend at the time. So sometimes these problems end up putting a little coin in your pocket. That's why. Write this stuff down, make a song out of it. Who knows? Maybe your troubles can make you rich someday. I don't know. Well, have a great day tomorrow. That's it for us tonight. We'll see you back here Thursday night. Until then, be good, be careful, and bye-bye.
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1: Mostly clear but breezy overnight. Our low temperature will be in the mid-60s. It'll be partly sunny and not as warm on Thursday as high pressure builds in, or high near 80. Thursday night, mostly clear and 59. And for Friday, sunny and warm with a high back in the upper 80s. Saturday, thunderstorm chances return. I'm meteorologist Dan Holliday.
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1: Mostly clear but breezy overnight. Our low temperature will be in the mid-60s. It'll be partly sunny and not as warm on Thursday as high pressure builds in, or high near 80. Thursday night, mostly clear and 59. And for Friday, sunny and warm with a high back in the upper 80s. Saturday, thunderstorm chances return. I'm meteorologist Ann Holliday.
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1: Mostly clear but breezy overnight. Our low temperature will be in the mid-60s. It'll be partly sunny and not as warm on Thursday as high pressure builds in, or high near 80. Thursday night, mostly clear and 59. And for Friday, sunny and warm with a high back in the upper 80s. Saturday, thunderstorm chances return. I'm meteorologist Ann Holliday.
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1: Mostly clear but breezy overnight. Our low temperature will be in the mid-60s. It'll be partly sunny and not as warm on Thursday as high pressure builds in, or high near 80. Thursday night, mostly clear and 59. And for Friday, sunny and warm with a high back in the upper 80s. Saturday, thunderstorm chances return. I'm meteorologist Ann Holliday.
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1: Mostly clear but breezy overnight. Our low temperature will be in the mid-60s. It'll be partly sunny and not as warm on Thursday as high pressure builds in, or high near 80. Thursday night, mostly clear and 59. And for Friday, sunny and warm with a high back in the upper 80s. Saturday, thunderstorm chances return. I'm meteorologist Dan Holliday.
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1: We have a system passing by this morning that could bring us some scattered showers. Otherwise, a clearing sky with a high 79. Mostly clear and cooler tonight, down to 60, and then sunny and warmer on Friday with a high 86. Scattered storms possible Friday night and again early Saturday with a high 87. I'm meteorologist Ann Holliday.
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11: That's right, man. 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The day has started, and we are cruising into some rock and roll. So hold on tight. 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
13: We have a system passing by this morning that could bring us some scattered showers. Otherwise, a clearing sky with a high 79. Mostly clear and cooler tonight, down to 60. And then sunny and warmer on Friday with a high 86. Scattered storms possible Friday night and again early Saturday with a high 87. I'm meteorologist Ann Holliday.

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0: That's the news for you, man. Always looking for that dirty laundry. It's Don Henley as we cruise through the Thursday together. Don't go anywhere, man. Got a long set of classic rock going to kick us off. So grab your coffee, buckle up, and hold on tight. Def Leppard, right after this.
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1: News headlines. St. Joseph firefighters rushed to an abandoned building at 3rd and Sylvany Streets, pallets burning inside. They knocked out a window to get in and put it out. Fire Captain Jeff Wilson says crews have been called there repeatedly. St. Joseph City Council is set for a work session at City Hall, reviewing an agreement with the Bartlett Center and weighing Civic Arena HVAC upgrades. Mayor Larry Miller says members will also preview agenda topics for the next regular session. Elwood police have James Marsh Sr. under arrest, facing separate felony cases, mistreatment of a dependent adult, aggravated domestic battery, and theft of a riding lawnmower. He's held in Doniphan County Jail on $75,000 bond. Preliminary hearings are set for June 18th. Find more news at stjosephpost.com.
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0: I've got a teenager, and I promise you, you don't want to smell his spirit. It's not that great. Hold on tight, man. We're getting into some blues with George Thorogood right after this.
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2: We have a system passing by this morning that could bring us some scattered showers. Otherwise, a clearing sky with a high 79. Mostly clear and cooler tonight, down to 60, and then sunny and warmer on Friday with a high 86. Scattered storms possible Friday night and again early Saturday with a high 87. I'm meteorologist Dan Holliday.
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0: should always be looking forward, man. No need to look back unless you're just reminiscing. That was Boston, and we are moving forward into a long set of classic rock. 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
2: News headlines. St. Joseph firefighters were back at an abandoned building at 3rd and Salvany Streets after pallets caught fire. Crews knocked out a window to get inside and put it out. Fire Captain Jeff Wilson says they've been called there repeatedly. St. Joseph City Council is set for a work session at City Hall, reviewing an agreement with the Bartlett Center and weighing Civic Arena HVAC upgrades. Mayor Larry Miller says members will also preview agenda items for the next regular session. Elwood police have arrested James Marsh Sr. in two separate felony cases, mistreatment of a dependent adult and aggravated domestic battery, plus theft of a riding lawnmower. He's held in Doniphan County Jail on $75,000 bond. Preliminary hearings are set for June 18th. Find more news at stjosephpost.com.
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0: I mean, who doesn't want to be a jukebox hero? That was Foreigner and We Are Cruising. I feel like some Motley Crue, man. Little Dr. Feelgood to help us get through the morning. You know what else helps? A big giant cup of coffee with a triple shot of espresso. Can you grab me one?
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2: We have a system passing by this morning that could bring us some scattered showers. Otherwise, a clearing sky with a high 79. Mostly clear and cooler tonight, down to 60, and then sunny and warmer on Friday with a high 86. Scattered storms possible Friday night and again early Saturday with a high 87. I'm meteorologist Ann Holliday.
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6: News headlines. St. Joseph firefighters rushed to an abandoned building at 3rd and Sulvaney Streets where pallets were burning. They knocked out a window, got inside, and put it out. Fire Captain Jeff Wilson says crews have been called there repeatedly. St. Joseph City Council is set for a work session at City Hall, reviewing an agreement with the Bartlett Center and weighing Civic Arena HVAC upgrades. Mayor Larry Miller says members will also preview topics for the next regular session. Elwood police say James Marsh Sr. faces two felony cases, mistreatment of a dependent adult and aggravated domestic battery, plus felony theft tied to a riding lawnmower. He's held in Doniphan County Jail on $75,000 bond. Preliminary hearings are set for June 18th. Find more news at stjosephpost.com.
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1: We still have a disturbance brushing our area. Varying amounts of cloud cover for today. I think we will see some sun, but we also have a chance for a few light showers or sprinkles into the afternoon. Today's high, upper 70s. Clearing out there this evening and into the overnight hours, our low at 60. Dry and warmer weather for tomorrow, the high 85. I'm meteorologist Jennifer Nairamore.
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0: They are the Sultans of Swing. That's Dire Straits as we cruise through the Thursday together. But my time is up, so I'm going to leave you, man. But I'll be back. Don't worry. We'll do this again tomorrow morning. We will be celebrating Friday the proper way, getting ready for some double shots on the weekend. I can almost taste them, and I am looking forward to it. Between now and then, man, you know what to do. Look out for yourself, your family, your friends. I'm telling you, truly is all you've got in the end.
1: I second that.
0: And go out, party it up, just do me a solid and maybe drink some more water. Call a friend if you've had too much, and don't drink and drive.
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0: It really is that simple. 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

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Darren Dunn with you now on your Thursday. We'll talk more after Led Zeppelin. Right now, ZZ Top.

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0: Rocking the Heartland, KY102. Darren Dunn alongside you. Stick around. Green Day on the way next. What can you expect out of me today? Well, later this hour, we'll find out how much you like swimming. Throw in a bad dad joke. Get you some wow. Those words of wisdom. Whoa, whoa, whoa, whoa. Plus the ever-changing game, the name game, and the quiz question here today with Darren Dunn.
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2: We still have a disturbance brushing our area. Varying amounts of cloud cover for today. I think we will see some sun, but we also have a chance for a few light showers or sprinkles into the afternoon. Today's high, upper 70s. Clearing out there this evening and into the overnight hours. Our low at 60. Dry and warmer weather for tomorrow. The high 85. I'm meteorologist Jennifer Naramore.
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0: Rocking the Heartland, KY102. How much do you like swimming? Darren Dunn with you. Stay here. Aerosmith on the way next. You like it enough to swim 900 miles? To the West Coast we go. Meet marathon swimmer Catherine. She is preparing to attempt an unprecedented 900-mile swim along the entire coastline of California. Yeah, the 33-year-old is going to enter the Pacific Ocean near the Oregon border, embarking on a grueling journey expected to take 3 to 4 months. She plans to swim 5 to 8 hours a day, covering 10 to 15 miles daily, while accompanied by a support sailboat that will log her conditions. This former UC Berkeley All-American faces immense hazards, including great white sharks, jellyfish, hypothermia, even unpredictable ocean storms. So she'll rely on advanced shark detection technology and a crew of experts to keep her safe. I could never do this. My go-to swim move is the doggy paddle. I might get half a mile each day. That'd be a grueling 5-year journey.
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0: St. Joe's Classic Rock Station, KY102. We've made it to a bad dad joke. I am Darren Dunn. More of what you want on the way next. Who does a fish call to get a nose job? A plastic sturgeon.
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2: We still have a disturbance brushing our area. Varying amounts of cloud cover for today. I think we will see some sun, but we also have a chance for a few light showers or sprinkles into the afternoon. Today's high, upper 70s. Clearing out there this evening and into the overnight hours, our low at 60. Dry and warmer weather for tomorrow, the high 85. I'm meteorologist Jennifer Naramore.
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Rocking the Heartland, KY102. How about some wow, wow, words of wisdom on the way in a few? 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

0: St. Joe's Classic Rock Station, KY102. How about some wow, those words of wisdom. I am Darren Dunn, Metallica, on the way next. If you think she is flirting with you, she's just being friendly. If she's being weird and making you uncomfortable, then she is probably flirting with you.
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0: KY102, the ever-changing game. Can you name that singer? I am Darren Dunn. More of what you want on the way next. On this date in 1994, a collector paid $36,000 for this deceased singer's expired American Express card.
1: Michael Jackson.
0: Oh, no, not Michael.
2: Elvis Presley?
0: That is him. Yes, Elvis. Who's this?
2: This is Nancy.
0: All right, Nancy, you got an Elvis impression on you?
2: 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Thank you very much.
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4: We still have a disturbance brushing our area. Varying amounts of cloud cover for today. I think we will see some sun, but we also have a chance for a few light showers or sprinkles into the afternoon. Today's high upper 70s, clearing out there this evening and into the overnight hours, our low at 60. Dry and warmer weather for tomorrow, the high 85. I'm meteorologist Jennifer Naramore.
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0: Rocking the Heartland, KY102. The name game, a movie bio. I am Darren Dunn, Def Leppard, on the way next. Looking for a movie that came out in 2018, rated R. Action, horror, sci-fi, starring Wyatt Russell, with the tagline, Stop the Unstoppable.
1: Overlord.
0: That is it, yeah. Who is this?
1: Adam Miller.
0: All right, Adam. Wyatt Russell. Do we happen to know who his famous parents are?
1: Goldie Hawn and Kurt Russell.
0: That's right, yeah. Yeah, and out of the three of those, who would you say has had the best career so far?
1: Oh, I think Kurt had maybe the most movies in the longest run. Goldie kind of retired a little earlier than Kurt.
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Only about half actually know where it is. We'll do the quiz question after Led Zeppelin. Right now, Tom Petty.

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0: St. Joe's Classic Rock Station, KY102. Quiz question time with Darren Dunn. Keep it here. Van Halen on the way next. Around 49% of homeowners actually know where this is located in their house.
1: Is it a plunger?
0: The plunger, that is it, yes. Who is this?
1: This is Josh.
0: All right, Josh, you know where your plunger is?
1: I do. It's under the sink.
0: Okay, what is it with these people not knowing where a plunger is?
1: I have no idea. That's something you should know where it's at.
0: Yeah, maybe they've never had to unclog the toilet, huh? They've always relied on the other person.
1: Right.
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3: Pressing through the rest of today with a small in chance for a few passing showers or sprinkles. Otherwise, a little sunshine for us. And our highs are into the upper 70s. And we're mostly clear tonight, a low right at 60. Warming up to the mid-80s tomorrow with plenty of sun. Seeing the return of isolated thunderstorms by Friday night. More wet weather through the latter half of the weekend. I'm meteorologist Jennifer Naramore.
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0: KY 102. Just a little mix up. Aaron Dunn checking in with you one final time. Bruce Springsteen on the White and Next. Her condo was empty, but her utility bill kept going up. To Maryland we go. Meet Dorothy. She couldn't figure out why her empty condo was racking up huge utility bills. She moved out of her 1,400 square foot condo last December, and instead of seeing her utility costs drop, she received a jaw-dropping gas and electric bill for $740. When she called her utility company, she says customer service reps repeatedly blamed rising rates and assured her everything was working properly. And she wasn't convinced. After getting nowhere with the utility company and state regulators, friends encouraged her to contact a local TV station. Well, that move finally got results. The utility company instructed her to shut everything off in her condo and monitor the meter. While checking the readings, she noticed something strange. The meter number on her bill did not match the meter attached to her unit. That's when the mystery was solved. The meters for her condo and a neighboring unit had been mixed up. She had been unknowingly paying her neighbor's utility bill for the last 7 years. The utility company eventually compensated her with a $5,000 payment to cover the overcharges. Her neighbor was not billed for the difference since the error was not their fault. Dorothy said the experience taught her an important lesson about checking utility statements closely. The utility company now recommends customers occasionally verify that the meter number listed on their bill matches the actual meter serving their home. Oh, you mean the thing you're supposed to do? Just need us to double check your work there, eh?
1: I hate goodbyes.
2: Lloyd. Shh.
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0: That's it. I'm out. Let's do it again tomorrow. Until then, you know what it's been with Darren Dunn.
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0: St. Joe's Classic Rock, KY102. Aerosmith wrapping it up with Dream On. It's probably the anthem of my high school. I mean, everybody loved that song when I was in high school. I'm just saying. Def Leppard on the way. The Crew, Ozzy Queen next.
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2: Pressing through the rest of today with a small in chance for a few passing showers or sprinkles. Otherwise, a little sunshine for us. And our highs are into the upper 70s. And we're mostly clear tonight, a low right at 60. Warm.

0: Warming up to the mid-80s tomorrow with plenty of sun. Seeing the return of isolated thunderstorms by Friday night. More wet weather through the latter half of the weekend. I'm meteorologist Jennifer Naramore.
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The Uncle Dave Radio Show. 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It's the crew.

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0: St. Joe's Classic Rock, KY102. Mr. Crowley from the Prince of Darkness, wrapping up another long set of classic rock. We'll kick things off with Guns N' Roses, the Mighty Metallica, Nirvana, AC/DC, all coming up in the next set of classic rock.
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1: It's time for another St. Joe Harley-Davidson party this Saturday. 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

0: St. Joe's Classic Rock, KY102. There's Eddie Money wrapping up another long set. Stevie Ray Vaughan going to kick things off. REM, Rush, and Steve Miller. That's in the next set of Classic Rock.
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2: Progressing through the rest of today with a small in chance for a few passing showers or sprinkles. Otherwise, a little sunshine for us. And our highs are into the upper 70s. And we're mostly clear tonight, a low right at 60. Warming up to the mid-80s tomorrow with plenty of sun. Seeing the return of isolated thunderstorms by Friday night. More wet weather through the latter half of the weekend. I'm meteorologist Jennifer Naramore.
0: It's time for another St. Joe Harley-Davidson party this Saturday. And there's no better way to spend a Saturday than St. Joe Harley-Davidson's Smoking Saturday Tunes. 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Hop on the Harley, head to St. Joe Harley-Davidson Smoking Saturday Tunes. It's this Saturday at St. Joe Harley-Davidson.
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The Uncle Dave Radio Show on a happy Thursday. Getting closer to double shots all weekend. I'm looking forward to that. It's GNR. Welcome to my jungle.

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0: St. Joe's Classic Rock, KY102, Aerosmith, What It Takes, Uncle Dave Radio Show, Jay Giles going to kick things off. Fleetwood Mac, Billy Idol, and Queen. I've got them as well as Foreigner.
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2: Pressing through the rest of today with a small in chance for a few passing showers or sprinkles, otherwise a little sunshine for us, and our highs are into the upper 70s, and we're mostly clear tonight, a low right at 60. Warming up to the mid-80s tomorrow with plenty of sun. Seeing the return of isolated thunderstorms by Friday night, more wet weather through the latter half of the weekend. I'm meteorologist Jennifer Naramore.
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0: St. Joe's Classic Rock, KY102. There's Hearts Crazy on You. We'll get you Phil Collins on the way, Zeppelin, Skid Row, kicking it off with a live from Pearl Jam next.
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2: Clear conditions coming our way as the night goes on. Lower humidity and not too shabby with our temperatures. We're down to 60 for the low, jumping up to the mid-80s by later on Friday with some sun. Stray showers and a thunderstorm returning Friday night. Dry and warm Saturday, the high mid to upper 80s. Storms more likely by Saturday night. I'm meteorologist Jennifer Naramore.
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1: 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I got Tom Petty, one of my top five favorite Tom Petty tunes on the way. 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
1: Because the price may go up after that. There may not be any seats left. They'll have to evaluate after June 30th. So you want a seat on the bus, do it by June 30th, it sounds like.
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There it is, Refugee from Tom Petty, Uncle Dave Radio Show. Happy Thursday, man. Glad you're joining us. I got to look at Metallica coming up in a few minutes. Ozzy on the way as well. It's Billy Idol.

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0: St. Joe's Classic Rock, KY102, the Prince of Darkness. It's Mama, I'm Coming Home on a Happy Thursday. Metallica, AC/DC, Frampton coming up, man. You ready for that? We got it.
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2: Clear conditions coming our way as the night goes on. Lower humidity and not too shabby with our temperatures. We're down to 60 for the low, jumping up to the mid-80s by later on Friday with some sun. Stray showers and a thunderstorm returning Friday night. Dry and warm Saturday, the high mid to upper 80s. Storms more likely by Saturday night. I'm meteorologist Jennifer Naramore.
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4: Welcome to St. Louis Cardinals baseball from Kauffman Stadium in Kansas City. It's the Cardinals and the cross-state rival Kansas City Royals, the first of three, as the Cardinals are having a short road trip after a short homestand where they took two out of three against the San Diego Padres. Cardinals are up against a tough lefty today, and they'll have Matthew Liberatore on the mound. That's the starting pitching matchup. Libby will be making start number 15, and Noah Cameron, who the Cardinals beat in St. Louis, will pitch for Kansas City. This is Ricky Horton. I'll be alongside John Rooney. He is the voice of the Cardinals. Ryan Schulte is our producer-engineer, and we're glad you're with us on the Cardinals Radio Network, powered by Gray Bar. Redbirds come into play with a record of 40-32. They are in second place in the National League Central Division. They still have the fourth best record in the National League. The Royals, a bit of a disappointment so far this year. They have had some injuries. That's certainly been a problem. Their record, 30-45. They've really struggled on the road. They're 13-24. They're better here at the K, but they are in fifth place, 9.5 games out in the American League Central. And the Cardinals, with the

0: Minnesota Twins. He only went 4 1/3 innings, gave up 5 hits, 4 runs, only walked one batter, struck out 4, but 3 big flies in that game. He was the Cardinals' minor league pitcher of the year in 2021, and Libby will get the start today. A well-rested bullpen for the Cardinals, coming off 3 quality starts, and they have added Max Radjic from AAA, as Radjic, a 6th-round pick out of UCLA in 2022, was 4-2 with AAA Memphis, 2.88 ERA. He had been a starter in his minor league career, moved him to the pen, and he's really adapted to that. And again, the pitcher of the year for the Cardinals in 2023. So Radjic is available today, 24-year-old right-hander, and it is Noah Cameron pitching for the Royals. He's 6'3", 235, and he has, in 70 innings, struck out 64 batters, and he really has a good changeup, and he's going to use that quite a bit, and also has a power curveball. Opponents hitting just 141 against the curveball of Noah Cameron. There's your starters, Libertor and Cameron, the lineup for you when we come back.
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0: Welcome back to St. Louis Cardinals baseball. Let's go over our starting lineups here. The first of three from Kansas City, and they are presented by Bet365, where winning is everything. And we'll start with the Cardinals, who are playing game number 73 for Oliver Marmol. And 20 years in the organization for Ollie, 39 years of age. He has a young lineup. He's a young manager, and he has a young lineup. And he leads off with J.J. Weatherholt, the rookie, who has 10 homers, 31 RBIs, 8 stolen bases. He will play second base. Ivan Herrera was hit by several pitches during the homestand. He's up to 19 now, for those of you scoring that. 2-for-6 with a double against their starter Cameron. He's going to be the DH and bat second, with Jordan Walker playing right field, batting third. Walk is 0 for his last 8, but still has big, big numbers. Nelson Velasquez will get the start in left field. He'll hit cleanup, and he played 104 games with the Royals in 2023 and 24. In fact, he has the most home runs of any Cardinal in this ballpark. He's hit 15 home runs here, and he's going to be in that cleanup spot. Alec Burleson will play first base and bat next. 17-game hitting streak for him. Mason Wynn will play shortstop and hit 6th. Blaze Jordan, who the Cardinals got for Steven Matz, will play third base and bat 7th. Jose Fermin, Cardinals' best pinch hitter, will play center field today against the lefty and Pedro Pajes behind the plate. Matt Quatraro is the manager of the Royals. Here's his lineup. Lane Thomas, former Cardinal, will lead things off. He'll be in center field. Their best player by far And one of the best players in the game is Bobby Witt Jr., who is second in the American League hits to Yordan Alvarez. He's got 86 of those. He's hitting 290. He also has power and 28 stolen bases to pace the American League. He'll play shortstop and bat second, with Jack Caglione playing first base, hitting third. Veteran Starling Marte will be in right field and hit cleanup, with Salvador Perez off year for him, really struggling

with runners in scoring position. He'll do the catching. Carter Jensen will DH. Nick Lofton plays third. Isaac Collins will be in left field, and Michael Massey will play second and bat ninth. There's your lineups. First pitch from Kansas City comes up next.

0: The Ballard's Walleye Fishing Trip of a Lifetime is August 9th through the 13th. Your host, Brent Martin. And Brent, how do you describe the trip?
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6: Veteran catcher Salvador Perez throws the ball down to second base, and we're about ready for baseball here in Kansas City. The first pitch sponsored by Rawlings, official baseball of Major League Baseball, and it will be delivered by left-hander Noah Cameron, 3-4, making start number 14 on the season. And it'll be J.J. Weatherholt leading off for St. Louis, hitting 259, and we are ready to go, and that means I'm going to pass it to the voice of the Cardinals for our first pitch, John Rooney.
7: Okay, Ricky, what a beautiful night we have here in Kansas City. The first pitch of the game right there, strike one. Kauffman Stadium in Kansas City for game one of three tonight, tomorrow, and back here Sunday afternoon on Father's Day. The pitch to Weatherholt. A curveball that goes outside for a ball. Weatherholt with four hits in his last eight at-bats. He's eight out of his last 25, covering seven games with a homer and four RBIs. He swings and he hits a single to left field. He got a pitch down and away, Ricky, and did nothing fancy with it at all. Just flicked the bat and get the leadoff hit.
6: He just did what good hitters do, find a spot, find a hole, and put the ball in play, and that's what Weatherholt did. We've got two left-handed starters in this game that actually have not been doing very well against left-handed batters. Cameron's a bit of a kind of neutral guy, but Matthew Libertor's had struggles against left-handed batters this year, so we'll see what happens today.
7: Now Ivan Herrera taking a pitch up and away. Herrera, 5 for his last 22, comes in batting 261. He has 69 hits, 48 runs scored, 13 doubles, a triple, and 9 runs batted in. Cameron from the stretch, a look to first, his pitch. Taken low for a ball.
6: 76,
7: two balls, no strikes.
6: 76 degrees at game time, and again, a comfortable night for baseball. We've had a lot of very good baseball weather days the last couple of weeks.
7: And it's 74 degrees back home in St. Louis. Here's a check swing. Off-speed pitch down and away. Three balls, no strikes. Where Herrera has only five hits over his last seven games, he gets on a lot with bases on balls and hit by pitch. He's been hit by a pitch 19 times. He's walked five times in the last seven games. The pitch to him, a strike called. Strike called by Ryan Blakeney, the home plate umpire.
6: So Herrera with a 398 on-base percentage leads the Cardinals now in runs scored. He's kind of overtaken Walker and Weatherholt. He's scored 48 times, and it's not surprising as many times as he gets on base.
7: Weatherholt over at first base. Gaglione is holding against the runner, hitting room on the right side of the infield. Noah Cameron, the lefty, is ready. A long pause. Now the pitch. That's a slow curve that breaks over for a strike, 3-2. Noah Cameron, 6'3", 220 pounds, 26 years old. Cameron was born in St. Joseph, Missouri, only about 30 miles away from Cameron, Missouri. 12-11, lifetime record. Just getting started with his career. And there's ball four upstairs. A leadoff hit by Weatherholt, a walk to Herrera. The table is set for Jordan Walker. 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Jordan Walker 0 for his last 8, 5 hits in his last 30 at-bats. The pitch to Jordan is swung on and missed. Got something off speed down in the zone there from Noah Cameron. We were talking with Jose Fermin down in the clubhouse. He's batting 8th tonight, playing center field. I said, how many knocks do you feel like you're good for tonight? Here's the next one for Walker. Ground ball, 2 whiff. That looks like, looked like a double play ball, but it went through him into left field. Weatherholt scores. The throw goes into second as Herrera takes third on the E6 by Witt. We saw an error yesterday from Mason Wynn, and we both about keeled over on that. I almost did the same with Bobby Witt. He just doesn't make that.
8: You just assume it's going to be a double play. The ball scooted underneath his glove. He kind of played it off to the side. I think he was really just prepping for how he was going to throw the ball to second. Took a hop he didn't expect and wasn't really in position with the glove down to make that play. I know he's frustrated by that. He's a terrific defender. That's his 5th error of the year, but a good one as far as the Cardinals are concerned. 1-0 St. Louis.
7: Here's Nelson Velasquez, who played with these Kansas City Royals after being with the Cubs.
8: My pick to click.
7: The pitch is swung on and fouled back to the screen. At least you said it before he fouled the pitch off. You're getting better, Ricky.
8: Well, I had a tip.
7: After all these years,
8: well, I had a tip.
7: You're getting better.
8: I had a tip on what he was going to throw there, and I just went with it.
7: You had a tell?
8: Yeah, I did.
7: Velasquez, 0 for his last 2 at-bats, 5 out of his last 17 with a homer and 3 runs batted in. The pitch to him, a swing and a miss. Couldn't stay off the high fastball. No balls, 2 strikes. The Cardinals have runners at first and third base. This is on the error by Bobby Witt Jr., allowing a run to score.
8: Boy, does that change the inning. Think about all the extra pitches he's going to have to throw now instead of getting 2 outs with that 1 pitch.
7: Velasquez checks a swing on a curve in the dirt. It bounces away from Perez and down to second. Jordan Walker, who wasted no time taking off.
8: Great read by Walk. You get that extended lead. You get that secondary lead. And then when the ball's in the dirt, you just take off. Exactly what he did. He went boom, boom, and then took off and knew that they would not have time to get it.
7: Now the infield has to pull in a little bit closer, way in on the right side, about halfway on the left side for Nelson Velasquez. The 1-2 pitch. Velasquez checks his swing and takes high. Well, this is where you want to keep the pressure on Noah Cameron. Against the Cardinals, it's his 4th start, 0-1, with a 1.96 ERA. 1-0 Cardinals, 2nd and 3rd. Nobody out. The pitch in the dirt. From 2 strikes to 3-2 on Nelson Velasquez. Velasquez has driven in 6 runs. In fact, his 2 home runs, 6 RBIs against left-handed pitching.
8: Cameron threw a high percentage of changeups in his first start against the Cardinals, 27%. He threw that more than any pitch. But again, his curveball is a big out pitch for him as well. His changeup is really slow, by the way, but tough to hit.
7: The 3-2 pitch. Velasquez fouls that off. And that got a piece of their catcher, Salvador Perez.
8: So he throws 93 miles an hour, but the changeup is 80. So that's 13 miles an hour of separation. That is unusual. Some pitchers, it's 4 or 5, which I think is too little. But 7 or 8 is kind of a sweet spot. But his is 13 miles an hour slower.
7: But that makes his fastball look a bit quicker after a dose of changeups.
8: Sure does.
7: Another 3-2 pitch. And that's low, ball 4. Nobody out. Bases loaded. A run in. And here comes Alec Burleson looking to extend a hitting streak to 18 games.
8: Is a walk a click?
7: That's a click.
8: Okay.
7: That after a 2-strike count?
8: Yeah.
7: That ought to be a double click in your favor.
8: I'll take it.
7: No, I'll give you the double click on that one. That was some kind of plate appearance for Velasquez. He looked a little anxious the first couple of pitches, but after that, he locked in. Now, Alec Burleson, who has not hit left-handed pitching all that well this year. That's a little surprising.
8: 168 this year, but he hit 270 against him last year.
7: Burleson takes low for a ball. The next pitch will be the 20th of the inning for Noah Cameron. It was a single, a walk to Herrera. Then Walker hit what looked like a double play ball that went through Witt. There's a foul ball out of play down the left field line. No play for Isaac Collins, their left fielder. The fans are still filing through the turnstiles here at Kauffman Stadium in Kansas City. A big mix of red and blue for the I-70 weekend series. One ball, one strike, bases loaded, nobody out. Burleson takes a little bit low. Two balls and a strike.
8: Well, he's on the defensive right now, isn't he?
7: Right now, he's trying to figure out something, anything that works. The pitch to Burley. A swing, and there's a high fly ball hit well to left center field. Lane Thomas, the former Cardinal, makes the catch. The runner's tagged, and bluffing a move for third. Walker will go back to second as the Cardinals have a 2-0 lead. Herrera scores on the sacrifice fly by Burleson.
8: RBI number 54 for him, just two behind Jordan Walker.
7: That doesn't extend the hitting streak, but that does extend the RBI total, as Ricky told you.
8: Good at bat.
7: Here's Mason Wynn. We've seen good at-bats. Even Walker hit the ball hard to the shortstop.
8: You know, I wonder about that play that Witt didn't make. You know, Jordan Walker hits the ball so hard, maybe it just had an extra little topspin on it.
7: The pitch, Wynn takes a little high. No challenges by catcher Salvador Perez. Right-handed batter, left-handed pitcher. Wynn has hit safely in four straight games, going 5 out of 13. He has two on, one out, two runs in. The pitch to Mason. A swing, and that ball is hit into center field, and it is going to be caught on the run by Lane Thomas. Thomas with a good jump. Retires Wynn, two down.
8: Good outfielder with a good arm. We saw it on that throw to third base just moments ago. And, you know, the Cardinals loved Lane Thomas, and it's just unfortunate for him that he ended up having kind of the ongoing COVID issues after he got to the big leagues with the Cardinals. He was really weak, and he was not hitting the ball with any power, wasn't running as well. Dizzy.
7: But he's a good player.
8: Yes.
7: Here's a pitch for a strike to Blaze Jordan.
8: Had a good career, had a really good year with the Nats a couple years ago.
7: Jordan batting seventh, playing third base, 0 for his last five. He's 6 out of 21 playing in his seventh major league game. With two outs, two on. The pitch. Check swing, that's a strike. It's 0-2 on the rookie from Mississippi. Out of the five runs batted in, four have come with two outs. Blaze Jordan bats with two outs. Walker at second. The pitch is swung on, and that's lifted in the air toward right center, and that's going to be run down again by Lane Thomas. He got another great jump. But the Cardinals scored two. A big error by Bobby Witt Jr. We go to the bottom of the first inning. Two for the Cardinals. The Royals are coming up.
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7: Matthew Libertor fires strike one into former Cardinal Lane Thomas, who made two really nice running catches in the outfield in the top of the first inning. And now what are the Cardinals going to get from Matthew Liberatore in this start? He's 3-3, a 4.71 ERA. The pitch to him, a little bit high. One ball and one strike on Thomas, who comes in batting 226. 33 hits, four doubles. He has five home runs.
8: I think the goal for Matthew Liberatore is few mistakes.
7: The 1-1 pitch. He turned that one over nicely, and it caught the outside corner. One ball and two strikes. Matthew Liberatore, a wonderful, wonderful person and a tough competitor. But yep, there are times, Ricky, where you get the feeling where he needs to do what Jordan Walker did at the end of spring training.
8: Yeah.
7: The pitch a little bit low, ball two.
8: If ever
7: just
8: a pitcher
7: shut out all the noise,
8: yep,
7: and go out there. He has the stuff. He,
8: yep,
7: has the ability. And he has the makeup.
8: If ever a pitcher is a guy that's in need of being able to have a pitcher's timeout, it would be Matthew Liberatore.
7: The 2-2 pitch, and that's hit hard on one hop up the middle. And right there in front of it, Weatherholt throws out Lane Thomas.
8: You know I'm an advocate for that. I don't think you need to get more than one. Maybe you just get one on a big inning. Honestly, their pitcher could have used one that inning. He throws close to 30 pitches in an inning. We care about the health of players, and he's got to rush up to the mound again and throw a pitch because we're trying to speed up the game. I think
7: the
8: I just
7: people
8: think
7: who
8: that's
7: made
8: too
7: that
8: much.
7: Rule didn't pitch.
8: No, they're 100% they did. They're thinking about the batter, and they actually keep thinking that the pitcher was the cause of the game slowing down, and it wasn't anyway. It was the hitters taking their time, which I think everybody knows now. But I just think it's a health issue as far as pitchers who unfortunately get into a big inning every once in a while.
7: 1-0 the count on Bobby Witt Jr., one of the finest players in the game. The right-handed batter looks at a heater for a strike down in the zone. The key to me for Dustin May and his one-hitter, Andre Pallante, in the win on Tuesday night against San Diego. Strikes in the low part of the zone.
8: Definitely. And they're 96-97 for all of them.
7: Here's a swing and a foul off to the left. A breaking ball that's fouled off. 1-2 on Witt.
8: Dustin May's always been up around 97, but we saw Pallante hit 97. We saw Kyle Leahy hit 97 in his start, which was a quality start yesterday.
7: A ball and two strikes. One out, nobody on. Libby's pitch, and that swung on. Foul out of play in a game brought to you by Budweiser, official beer sponsor of Major League Baseball. Crack open the game with Budweiser. You'll enjoy unrivaled flavor and refreshment. Liberatore has been unable to get through the fifth inning his last two starts, and he allowed three home runs the last time out. The pitch. A swing, and that ball is hit high in the air, deep left field, back to the wall, and it is gone. A Bobby Witt home run, his 10th of the year. It's 2-1 Cardinals. And the home run given up by Liberatore is the 15th allowed in 2026. Well, and I just mentioned home runs, and
8: yep,
7: you mentioned home runs being a problem for him.
8: And it was the curveball again. And that was the one that sat a little bit. It wasn't a terrible location, but it just didn't have the sharpness to it. And, well, you threw it to a pretty good hitter, too, so sometimes you just have to give him credit. That was not the worst curveball Matthew Liberatore has ever thrown, but the result wasn't very good.
7: Here's a high fly ball down the left field line. Velasquez is chasing it over into foul territory against the sidewall. Can't make the catch. Velasquez jumped toward the sidewall. The ball hit just beyond his glove, and it's a foul ball off the bat of Joe Caglione. Caglione one hit his last five at-bats over the last seven games, 6 out of 28. He has 8 home runs and 20 RBIs. And he's getting a chance to play a lot more because of injuries. The pitch is swung on and missed.
8: So this is the right-handed batting lineup for the Cardinals, which includes Pajes behind the plate, Fermin in center, Velasquez in left, and Blaze Jordan playing third. Not the best defensive team as far as the outfield is concerned. Fermin holds his own out there, but not clearly what Church is in
7: There's
8: center.
7: A line drive foul down the right field line, getting around early. Caglione is behind two strikes.
8: And Velasquez, you know, he's more of a hitter than an outfielder as well, so it'll be interesting to see if that is a problem for the Cardinals here in Kansas City tonight.
7: Vinny Pasquantino, right hamate fractures on the 10-day IL. There's a pitch low, so Caglione is getting more opportunities to play first base now.
8: You know, another guy I did not mention in the open that's not available is Mikel Garcia, or probably not available.
7: He has a sore hand. It really affects that swing when he tries to pull the ball. A swing and a miss, and there was a good sweeper of a breaking ball, striking out Caglione. And that's a nice rebound after the Bobby Witt home run. And really, Ricky, Witt's going to get his home runs.
8: Yeah, he is.
7: Yeah, it was his 10th. To go along with 19 doubles and a triple. He can be an extra base machine. 31 RBIs for him. Here's a pitch right down the middle to Starling Marte. Marte has been DHing. He's playing right field in the game tonight with the left-hander. Doing the pitching for the Cardinals in the starting role. Libertor brings it in, and that is swung on and fouled out of play off to the right. Two strikes to count. Marte is 37 years old. We first saw him with the Pittsburgh Pirates back in 2012.
8: Always liked him as a hitter.
7: And he could really patrol the outfield.
8: And he can run.
7: Moved on to Arizona and Miami. He swings and misses, striking out, going for a low pitch. So two strikeouts in the inning, but Bobby Witt Jr. hit one out. And after one, the Cardinals lead 2-1 in KC.
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7: Jose Fermin leads off for the Cardinals, and Noah Cameron deals strike one. We're in the second inning, 2-1 Cardinals. A Bobby Witt error opened the door to the two-run inning, and then a Bobby Witt home run cut the Cardinal lead in half. The pitch high, one ball, one strike. Jose Fermin, 9 for his last 22, had an 8-game hitting streak snapped with his last at-bat in the San Diego series. Playing infield and outfield for the Cardinals, the right-handed batter swings, and he gets under this one, hit deep to left field, and back on the track, waiting for it to come down. The catch is made by Isaac Collins. He just missed that one. Let's pause here for an ID on the Cardinals Radio Network, powered by Graybar.
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7: Taking a page out of Ivan Herrera's book, Cardinal catcher Pedro Pajes takes a batter's timeout before the first pitch, thrown by Noah Cameron in this case. And Cameron misses inside to Pedro Pajes.
8: Works for Herrera.
7: Pajes, a three-hit game.